Don't put off breaking up when you know you want to. Prolonging the situation only makes it worse. Tell him honestly, simply, kindly, but firmly. Don't make a big production. Don't make up an elaborate story. This will help.

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Streaming the alternative.

Yo, drugo, yo, OP Millet, what's up? It's your boy, a.k.a. Prezi Prezi, yo. Radio Parsec, che succede? What's up, champion sound? Number one sound. Boom!

honey's a roser. When you pass my flowers, blooms, and I know the reason why. But sweet little goodness knows, honey's a roser.

This next song is a song that was written while driving in an automobile. It's called Stick Shift and Safety Belts. We hope you enjoy it.

So how's everybody going in Bakersfield, California? Pretty okay? Good. Well, I took a bicycle ride along the Kern River today. Just as the sun was going down, it's very beautiful.